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1: Kane Brown, his wifey, Caitlin, called Thank God. You know, they've done a lot of music together, and I think we're going to hear more from her in the future, if I had to guess. Zach Top now. This is called South of

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Hey, it's Bobby Bones. Tomorrow morning at 7:20. It's crazy, but what is in Amy's algorithm? 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
1: Trying to bring some positivity your way. 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
1: 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You'll hear it in just a couple of minutes from now.

105.3. Hey, it's Tay with the Wayne D and Tay Show. And no matter where you're at in Central PA, the best country always plays here. 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
2: And it's going to be easily one of the best days of the whole dang year.
3: All right, so 7-Eleven is kicking off the countdown to their free Slurpee Day, which is 7-Eleven, yes. July 11th. Yes. And how they're doing it, though, is they are giving rewards members a dollar Slurpee.
2: I love that. I cannot wait.
3: Yeah.
2: I'd love me a dollar Slurpee.
3: What's your favorite Slurpee?
2: That's what you say. I'm not a big, like, frozen Coke version one.
3: How can... What?
2: Here we go.
3: Cherry with the frozen Coke is elite.
2: I can do that.
3: Elite. So good.
2: We're getting ready, 7-Eleven.

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1: Trying to get you some free money. 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
1: Oh, we cannot wait. Friday is going to be so much fun. So Tyler White, he is from the show Love on the Spectrum. He's got a country song. He's starting a career. This is going to be fun. We're talking to him. He's our guest on Friday, a little bit later in the show. So make sure you're here for that. Sure.

Bill 95.3, hey, it's Tay with the Wayne D and Tay Show. And no matter where you're at in Central PA, the best country always plays here. 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

Bill 95.3, number one for new country. I think I know how to get your Wednesday started off on the right foot, and that is with some good news. If you hang on two songs, I'll share some with you.

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So topic I want to discuss next hour, what is your favorite car or truck? Pie in the sky, give me a call, 866-607-8383. We'll talk next hour. She

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We're more than just a country radio show. We're a late night family. And Granger Smith is the voice that keeps the night going strong. Thanks for riding with us here on After Midnight with Granger Smith.

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One group of patrons tried to scam a restaurant out of their tip, but then they ended up getting in a lot of trouble for assault. Earl is going to be here to share this dumb criminal story coming up next.

0: 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That's the question we've been running down. I'm going to get a phone call right here. 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
1: 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Not everyone sleeps at night. Some of us think, some of us drive, some of us pray. Granger's with you through it all. Thanks for being a part of the After Midnight family.

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1: Ann Hudson is about to jump on and share some Nashville news with us. 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

Number one for new country, Bill 95.3. Okay, diving into this topic again this hour. What are your top three favorite movies? Looking for a good variety. I'm liking the story so far. 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
1: A man in Florida decided to take a stroll through a parking lot with no pants, an open bottle of booze, and a fake name straight out of a high school English class. 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
1: We're more than just a country radio show. We're a late night family. And Granger Smith is the voice that keeps the night going strong. Thanks for riding with us here on After Midnight with Granger Smith.

Bill 95.3, number one for new country. I think I know how to get your Wednesday started off on the right foot, and that is with some good news. If you hang on two songs, I'll share some with you.

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Man, we've gotten some great stories. We talked about this last hour. What are your top three favorite movies? 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
1: It's after midnight. Crank it up. But if you wake the neighbors, don't blame us. You know what? On second thought, never mind. We don't care. Thanks for listening to After Midnight with Granger Smith.

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1: 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Good morning, Granger Smith. This is Deanna calling from Southeast Tennessee. I just wanted to say I appreciate you every morning driving me into work. Have a great day.
0: It's what I love to do. Thank you for that affirmation.

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Bill 95.3. I love that you've got us turned up here early Wednesday morning. Thank you for doing what you do, and thanks for letting me be a part of it here on After Midnight with you.

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10: What about maps?
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9: And what about for kids?
6: That's showbiz, baby. We'll talk about that, and I'll give you the real deal in a second. Also, there's an easy way to just improve your overall outlook on life. It is so easy. I can't commit to doing this, but I think a lot of you guys probably do this, and good for you, but I'll tell you about that coming up in just 1 second. And there is a stupid hour every day where you are the stupidest because of what your body's doing.
10: Hmm.
6: I'll give you the stupid hour. I think mine's right now.
9: Great.
6: Right now. I never want to wake up this early. So we are here. We're going to do that coming up.

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0: 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Deposit. 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

Bill 95.3, number one for New Country. And welcome into Wednesday. I'm Dusty. Thank you for listening. Ella Langley breaking another record. First female country artist to do this. That in two songs. This song is actually part of that, too.

0: Number one for new country, Bill 95.3. And I was telling you, Ella Langley, she's done something no other country female artist has done. And in reality, never many country artists have done this. Actually, one has. Ella Langley, the first female country artist to have the top two spots on the Billboard Hot 100. Choosing Texas, number one for the ninth week, Be Her, now at number two. The only other country artist to do this, Morgan Wallen. He did it last May. He had the top three spots. It's pretty impressive. The Billboard Hot 100, usually it's a lot of top 40 songs, a lot of pop songs, so very, very cool thing. Big congrats.
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0: moving on. You're home for the Bobby Bone Show, Bill 95.3. And a lot of times I got a dumb criminal of the day story. Let's make this one dumb criminals, plural. Police in Florida investigating a burglary where two people hopped a fence at a high school, messed around, rode some bikes, and then stole 100 hot dogs and ice cream. They think it could have been some students. And if that's a senior prank, stealing is not a good senior prank. We at least had a bunch of pigeons, fed them a bunch of food, and let them go in the school. You can imagine what happened after that, but we didn't steal anything. We also didn't have to clean up after the pigeons, so there's also that. And why are you stealing hot dogs? The pizza back in the day in school was better than the hot dog, I'm just saying. So anyway, police still looking for these kids.
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0: 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And your Wednesday rolling on. Jeff, how's it treating you?
1: Halfway through the day, halfway through the week.
0: Yeah.
1: Can't wait for it to be over.
0: I agree. One of those days, like yesterday, I'm like, it's only Tuesday. At least we're into Wednesday now.

Hill 95. Hey, it's Bobby Bones. Tomorrow morning, 7 a.m., Ashley McBride is stopping by the studio. She will perform in our studio. Bobby Bones Show. We'll see you tomorrow.

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Our playlist, hand-picked. Yeah, but we got the calluses to prove it. 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

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I'm Dustin. No matter where you are in Central PA, the best country always plays right here. 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

0: Morning Country, Bill 95.3. And Memorial Day weekend, it'll be here before you know it. A lot of people travel on Memorial Day. Of course, remember what Memorial Day is all about. Remembering those who gave the ultimate sacrifice. But also a lot of people do get out and barbecue, celebrate the unofficial kickoff to summer. And by the way, it's also my birthday, throwing that out there too. But if you are traveling, they say that the AAA Memorial Day travel forecast projecting a new record high. 45 million Americans taking a trip for that weekend. 39.1 million traveling by car, 3.66 million flying. So heads up, if you are traveling, as I always say, wear your patient pants. Dustin Lynch on the way. We'll get to Luke Combs too.
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And what do you say we get you some food news? One sounds awesome, the other sounds good, but potentially.

0: You're home for the Bobby Bone Show, Bill 95.3. And some food news for you. One sounds great, the other good, but potentially dangerous. First, Betty Crocker introducing a new Bisquick product, Bisquick Cinnamon Toast Crunch Pancake and Baking Mix. Say what? 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Real cinnamon used for a variety of applications, including pancakes, waffles, muffins, and cookies. Sounds fantastic. This one also sounds pretty good, but potentially dangerous. Buzz Balls, which it's alcohol, so you got to be 21 or older. They're dropping a new line of soccer balls flavors, coinciding with the upcoming World Cup. You got Gold Melon. You got Flags and Freedom. Pip Pip Punch, to name a few. I know a couple of friends, they'll have those from time to time. I don't particularly partake a ton, but those can be dangerous. So please drink responsibly. And there's your food news.
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0: 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I'm Dustin. 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

0: Built 95.3, number one for new country. And I'm Dusty. Thank you for listening to earlier this week, the season finale of American Idol. Winner was crowned. Big congrats. And then also, along with that too, Luke Bryan announced brand new album. I'd been talking about this, and I didn't know how much I was allowed to talk about. I had a chance to actually hear a lot of new music off the upcoming album. So good, by the way. He has announced new album, Signs, due out September 18th, and dropped another feel-good anthem, Fish, Hunt, Golf, Drink. Which, like, I feel like that speaks to me, just the title alone. So you get a chance, go check it out. Be ready for the new album. Everything on it, so good. Blake Shelton coming up. Hardy and some pals with MacArthur next.
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0: 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And another $1,000 winner. Congratulations to Kimberly.
1: That is amazing. Thank you.
0: 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That is going down at 1 o'clock.

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0: number one for new country, Bill 95.3. And here we go. It is time to look back on this day in country music, May 13th through the years. What happened? Kicking it off with a birthday born on this day in 1966. Happy birthday, Darius Rucker. It was on this day in 2006, Rascal Flatts held the top spot on the country charts with Me and My Gang. That album, by the way, went double platinum in the first month of its release. Such a great album. And it was on this day in 2015, Carrie Underwood got 5 nominations, making her the top finalist in the CMT Music Awards. And that's a few things that happened on this day in country music.
1: The Colonel's cooked up a new $10 bucket of the day.
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Number one for new country, Bill 95.3. And the list is out. Top baby names, according to the Social Security Administration. I do have a question on this, though. Cover that next.

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0: Tomorrow morning, 7 a.m., Ashley McBride is stopping by the studio. She will perform in our studio. Bobby Bones Show. 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

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Abso-dang-lutely. 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

0: Your home for the Bobby Bone Show, Bill 95.3. And maybe you're expecting trying to figure out the perfect name. You want to go with a very common name. Actually have the list. Most popular baby names according to the Social Security Administration. So they just dropped this list. Here's the question I have on it. Why did we just now get it? You know, it's May. This was the popular baby names for last year, 2025. Does it take that long to calculate? Isn't there like computer system people that just pop it up and be like, oh, here's the most popular names? I don't know. Serious question. But for the seventh straight year, Olivia topping the girl list and Liam topping the boy list. Let's go top five. Olivia, Charlotte, Emma, Amelia, Sophia, and on the boy side, Liam, Noah, Oliver, Theodore, and Henry. There we go. A name that will never make the list, mine. If you want to name your child Dusty, go for it. Usually I get people saying they name their dog that.
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1: I knew I'd see her around. I'd be at some party, she'd show up and I'd be walking out. Or across some parking lot, hiding behind her sister. I'd look up, she'd be at the red light beside me in that white Maxima with a sticker on the back. I'd act

0: Your home for the Bobby Bones Show, Bill 95.3. And I'm Dusty. Thank you for listening. Truly appreciate it. So just a heads up, if you love kind of planning in advance when it comes to TV, a lot of the big networks, they had their upfront presentations recently. And apparently Fox, they were going to be dropping Baywatch earlier, like soon. Apparently now Baywatch, that reboot, will not debut until January. So heads up on that. Nothing like watching, you know, beach-related stuff in January. But then also, when it comes to NBC, there's a new Fast and Furious TV show in the works. They say that's going to be in the universe for Peacock. So just a heads up on that. Something to look forward to. I'm a firm believer in having things to look forward to. It's just nice, you know? Speaking of looking forward to things, look forward to the new Jason Aldean here in just a few.
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Bill, 95.3, number one for New Country. 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Jason Aldean, now, don't tell on me.

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And I'm Dusty. 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Never sweat the small stuff. Luke Combs now, sleepless in a hotel room.

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1: I'm Casper, and Jason Aldean has had 40 career singles. 30 of them got to number one, 10 have not. But this is one of the ones that went to number one. Most of them do. It's Whiskey Drink. Hey, whiskey.

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1: With another historic week for Ella Langley. It's like one historic week after another after another. She has the number two and number one songs on the Billboard Hot 100 right now. This, of course, number two behind Choosing Texas. Ella with

95. Hey, it's Bobby Bones. Tomorrow morning, 7 a.m., Ashley McBride is stopping by the studio. 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
1: And as usual, there is no shortage of great country collaborations out right now. This definitely is one of them. These two sound so good together. Check it out. Lauren Elena and Chase Matthew. This is called All My Exes.

number one for New Country, Bill 95.3. And another Morgan Wallen show, another viral moment. Have you seen what happened at his show in Indy over the weekend? Not the Caitlin Clark walkout, something else. I'll write it down for you coming up in 6 minutes. It's I.

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1: Billy Currington must be doing something right. It's Casper. So a few minutes ago, I was talking about the viral moment that was not the Caitlin Clark walkout at Morgan Wallen's Indianapolis show. No, this is a woman who was being kicked out of Morgan's show, being escorted out, walking down the steps. And as she's being escorted out, a bunch of people are taking video. Well, she didn't like that. And as she's walking, you know, it looks like she's handcuffed, walking down the steps, she's kicking the phones out of people's hands. And you can see it, obviously, from multiple angles because everyone had their phones out recording this. So you could watch her actually kick the one phone out of the guy's hand and it goes flying several rows down. Hopefully you got the phone back. Another reminder that at live shows, the cameras are always rolling and sometimes they roll right off into the next row. You can see this on our website, the video. Just go to our website, click on Casper, and let me know what you think.
2: 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That's rich. 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
1: And a pretty personal song here for Bailey Zimmerman. He wrote this about his grandpa. He actually bought his first car from his grandpa when he was 16, and it was this car, the Chevy Silverado, a white one to be exact. Bailey will sing all about it to you right now. It's New Country from Bailey. Check it out.

Bill 95. Hey, it's Bobby Bones. Tomorrow morning, 7 a.m., Ashley McBride is stopping by the studio. She will perform in our studio. Bobby Bones Show. We'll see you tomorrow.

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Guaranteed human.

0: 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It's getting wild out there, y'all. 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
1: And a couple superstars there in one song, Ethel Langley and Morgan Wallen together, I Can't Love You Anymore. It's one of three Ethel Langley songs in the top 10 of the Billboard Hot 100 right now. Ella just keeps on breaking records. Love to see it. Never.

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1: And congrats again to Riley Green, who is joining The Voice this fall. Going to be a judge in the show, and I mean, that's going to raise his profile. And that's on top of the acting he's doing lately. You go, Riley. Tucker Whitmore is on now. It's Brunette.

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Hey, it's Bobby Bones. Tomorrow morning, 7 a.m., Ashley McBride is stopping by the studio. 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
1: With Josh Ross, that's Hate How You Look. It's Casper. Thank you for having us on. And we're finding out if there were no calories, no consequences, no judgment, what would you be eating all day?
2: I am eating ice cream all day long. Soft serve, hard pack, doesn't matter. I'm eating ice cream.
1: Oh, man, it's so good. I know. But listen, here's what I'm thinking. If you had to eat that all day, if you chose to eat it all day, I say you'd be sick of that by day two. I'd be like ice creamed out by day two for sure. But still good. No question about that. What about you? What are you going to eat all day if there are no calories, no consequences, no judgment? More answers coming up.
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Bill 95.3, number one for new country. And even though it's only May, this song is looking like it's going to be the number one song of the year. They already know this now. It's number one ahead of number two by a mile. And also number one for the ninth week on the Billboard Hot 100. Avril Lavigne just set record after record after record. It's Choosin' Texas.

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Bobby Bones Show, Bill 95.3, George Burns, Luke Bryan. It's called Ride, Ride, Ride. I'm Casper. Thank you for listening. Anything you want to hear, let me know now as you listen on the free iHeartRadio app. Just tap that red microphone and leave me a talkback message. 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
1: And Cody Johnson is just doing Cody Johnson things on this song, just giving you the chills. Same vibes as Till You Can't on this one. It's called The Fall.

Hill 95. Hey, it's Bobby Bones. Tomorrow morning, 7 a.m., Ashley McBride is stopping by the studio. She will perform in our studio. Bobby Bones Show. 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
1: Want to be the Kickstart call? 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Reach out. It's Wayne D. Tay. The brand new Hardy, Eric Church, Morgan Wallen, Tim McGraw. The song is called MacArthur.

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Hey, it's Bobby Bones. Tomorrow morning, 7 a.m., Ashley McBride is stopping by the studio. She will perform in our studio. Bobby Bones Show. 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

0: 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It's getting wild out there, y'all. Best hang with us and keep it grounded with some real folks playing some real country music.
1: Yeah.